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There's no survival. There's no surviving.

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There's no surviving.

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0: love B.B. 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
1: 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What gear you want, Ben B?
0: 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Right here. Just play it on this. Just right here. This is my last go around. Thank you so much. Thank you, Chicago, the best music city in the country.

So I want you to put your hands together and I want you to help me sing when we began. Every who have them stick a bush. Stick a bush.

along with Mr. Clinton Ferron and Mr. Gallimore Sutherland, is yours truly, Albert Griffiths!